0: 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It's time to gather plans, get the shot, take the chance. 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